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1: Floor vision is not simply hearing sound, it is hearing beyond sound. Anyone can listen to notes, anyone can recognize rhythm or melody. But true musicians understand that music is made not only from what is played, but also from what is felt. They hear spaces between notes. They hear emotion hidden inside silence. They hear what has not happened yet. And perhaps life itself works in the same way. Many people live from moment to moment, reacting only to what they immediately hear around them. Noise, pressure, expectations, and fear. But music teaches us a different lesson. No beautiful song is built from one note repeated forever. This is Floor Vision with Stanny Abram.

is not a problem that I can't fix, cause I can do it in the mix. And if your man gives you trouble just to move out on the double, and you don't let it trouble your brain, cause away goes trouble down the drain. 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

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Your sandy feet, the way you breathe, the subtle things that make it all worth it.

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An identical twin but so different from them all. So happy when I met you and your sister on the ward. You know big bro's here to come and lift you if you fall. I know how to take care of you when I'm gone. That's my angel, she'll be stable until I'm one. I wish Tony seniors grow but shit we ride on. Looking back at old pictures, where's the